And I touched your face, narcotic mindfulness, melody. And I called your name like an addicted to cocaine, cause all the stuff you love would blame. And I touched your face, narcotic mindfulness, melody. And

let me tell you something. Yeah. The sisters are not going for that no more. 'Cause we realize two things that you aren't doing.

And I know it's stupid to be mad about the boy. I'm so ashamed of it, but must admit